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Now here we are, called blue.

hear the whistle blowing, but I cannot see no train. And it's deep down in my heart, baby, there lies an aching pain.

0: Let's roll with one of the great blues songsters. Mississippi John Hurt from Avalon made 78s and was rediscovered in the early 1960s, influencing Dave Van Ronk, Dylan, Bonnie Raitt, and many more in the folk scene. Here's Mississippi John recording for OK Records in New York City, 1928, talking about the brutality of work in Spike Driver Blues on American Roots.
1: Take this hammer and cast my captain. Tell him I'm gone. Tell him I'm gone. Tell him I'm gone. Take this hammer and cast my captain.

Darling Corey, with the powerful voice and banjo accompaniment of Tennessean Amethyst Kia in 2013, on Virginian Buell Casey's Darling Cora, recorded in 1927 as the B-side to East Virginia Blues. The funereal song of lost love was collected by British folk drummer Stefan Sessler-Clark on his 1918 trip to West Virginia. On a happier note, his music from 1928, recorded by Henry Ragtime Texas, born in Big Sandy, Texas, 1870. He played blues guitar and improvised on West.

Mm-hmm.

55.

0: a quartet of great ladies making music, great music, and going back to Trailer Park, Beth Orton's start of her career, and the track Whenever. We heard Julie Byrne from her album Not Even Happiness, Squirrel Flower from Tomorrow's Fire. We heard Squirrel Flower, of course. Squirrel Flower is Ellen O'Connor Williams, wonderful guitar playing and song stylings. What Kind of Dream is this from her album Tomorrow's Fire? And Julia Jacklin, who is coming to the Union Transfer in November. She has a new record out soon. And we're playing a couple tracks now, but went back to her Pre-Pleasure record and Less of a Stranger here on Sleepy Hollow.
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0: Keith Kelleher, your host until 10 o'clock. Then David Dye is on for Dave's World, coming from 10 to 12. He'll be playing some old tracks from our Exponential Music Festival, some old live tracks for you to get you psyched for the festival coming up next weekend. We'll hear from a classic deep cut from Boss Gags. This set, let's go to some Sade from her album Promise, and this is Jezebel.

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very much. Jack Saunders on the bass, ladies and gentlemen. From right near me in Texas. Rick Richards on the drums. All right, here's the title song from the record. Somebody please let this cat out of the bag, or more shortly, cat out of the bag.